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Got me like a seagull. I'm cuckoo for you. Let's talk. Free up my love.

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2: Over at Hot Coals.
1: See for yourself.
0: It's me.

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And

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1: 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Yes. 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Yes.

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1: 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It's like there's more surprises, you know.

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It's like there's more surprises, you know, and it's very exciting.

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Us, floor rush when the DJ's booming classics. You dig the crew on the fattest hip-hop record. 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

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No more turntable. 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You know, he's just scratching over the DAC. And basically what we do is press up instrumental tracks to everything we do. Because when rap started with what they did was, which was so ingenious, was to create a whole form of urban style music from just